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4: A yellow level severe thunderstorm watch remains in effect. A few clouds in tonight's forecast with fog patches developing near midnight and a low of 14. Sunshine on the way for tomorrow. The fog patches should clear out in the morning. Breezy, high 26 and a humidex making it feel like 29. Clear for tomorrow night, low of 12. Sunny on Friday, high 27 and remaining clear through Saturday, high again of 27 degrees. Clouds and possible showers on Sunday, high 24.
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4: A yellow level severe thunderstorm watch remains in effect. A few clouds in tonight's forecast with fog patches developing near midnight and a low of 14. Sunshine on the way for tomorrow. The fog patches should clear out in the morning. Breezy, high 26 and a humidex making it feel like 29. Clear for tomorrow night, low of 12. Sunny on Friday, high 27 and remaining clear through Saturday. High again of 27 degrees. Clouds and possible showers on Sunday. High 24.
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1: A yellow level severe thunderstorm watch remains in effect. A few clouds in tonight's forecast with fog patches developing near midnight and a low of 14. Sunshine on the way for tomorrow. The fog patches should clear out in the morning. Breezy, high 26 and a humidex making it feel like 29. Clear for tomorrow night, low of 12. Sunny on Friday, high 27 and remaining clear through Saturday, high again of 27 degrees. Clouds and possible showers on Sunday, high 24.
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1: A yellow level severe thunderstorm watch remains in effect. A few clouds in tonight's forecast with fog patches developing near midnight and a low of 14. Sunshine on the way for tomorrow. The fog patches should clear out in the morning. Breezy, high 26 and a humidex making it feel like 29. Clear for tomorrow night, low of 12. Sunny on Friday, high 27 and remaining clear through Saturday, high again of 27 degrees. Clouds and possible showers on Sunday, high 24.
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1: 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Sentencing has been delayed for a mother who pleaded guilty to burning down her son's Bayfield restaurant. Sonia Larson pleaded guilty to one count of arson causing property damage in the 2023 fire at the Hub on the Docks restaurant. An agreed statement of facts says she tried multiple times on October 17, 2023 to set the restaurant ablaze, succeeding on the third try. No accelerant was used and all of the employees had gone home for the night. The fire caused $1.7 million damage. Larson has said she doesn't remember the event and that she was going through a dark period in her life. The Crown is seeking an 18-month conditional sentence to be served at home, noting Larson has shown remorse and a willingness to get counseling. The sentencing hearing was put over until next Thursday to give her son time to provide a victim impact statement. A longtime Wingham native is embarking on a four-day bike ride to raise funds for the Wingham and District Hospital. Brad Burton will leave his current home in Sarnia today and arrive in Wingham on Sunday. He will make stops along the way in Holmesville, Southampton, and Listowel. Burton says growing up in Wingham, he knows how critical the hospital is.
2: I know many family and friends and the surrounding community that rely on it heavily, one being my father in the last few years where he

0: Canadian public to keep talks going if they don't come to an agreement. Certain yogurts bought at Costco are being recalled. Costco Canada says the Greek Gods honey yogurt and organic yogurt plain sold in two 650-gram containers may contain mold. The affected products have best before dates ranging from August 1st to September 15th. Anyone who has the yogurt is advised not to eat it, but to return it to the store for a refund. For more on these and other stories, go to cknxnewstoday.ca.
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0: Kazuma Okamoto singled home Vladimir Guerrero Jr. for the go-ahead run in the bottom of the eighth inning as the Toronto Blue Jays topped the Boston Red Sox 6-4 last night. Ernie Clement and Miles Straw both had two RBIs as the Jays picked up their third straight win. Toronto is just 1.5 games back of Texas in the AL wild card after the Rangers lost 5-2 last night. In the WNBA, the Toronto Tempo have lost their 10th straight game, falling 94-88 to Dallas. Former Toronto Raptors head coach Nick Nurse is suing the province of Ontario. It is for the province's refusal to reimburse him and his wife for the nearly $700,000 they spent on a foreign buyer's tax following the purchase of a Mississauga home 5 years ago. The province rejected the rebate claim as the Nurses didn't occupy the property up to the date they made their application.
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0: A fog advisory is in effect. The sunshine will burn that fog off later this morning before it becomes partly sunny this afternoon, a high of 26 that'll feel like 30 with the humidity. Tonight, cloudy, a low of 13. Tomorrow, mainly sunny, a high of 25. Right now, it's 15.
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0: AM 920 CKNX. Well, we're dealing with heavy fog in parts of our listening area this morning. Otherwise, sunshine to start off with and turning cloudier as the day rolls on. With the humidity this afternoon at its warmest, it could feel as hot as 30 degrees. We'll have a full look at weather with our next update from the CKNX newsroom.
1: Good morning, I'm Miranda Chant, and here are some of the stories we're following. Hockey Canada has upheld suspensions for five former World Junior hockey players acquitted of sexual assault last year. The woman who torched her son's Bayfield restaurant nearly 3 years ago will be sentenced next week. And in a bid to raise funds for a rural hospital, a Wingham native is cycling in from Sarnia. I'll have more details on these and other stories coming up.
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8: Breaker 19, this here's a rubber duck. You got a copy on me, Big Ben? Come on. Yeah, 10-4, Big Ben, for sure, for sure. By golly, it's clean, clear to Flagtown. Come on. Yeah, it's a big 10-4 there, Big Ben. Yeah, we definitely got the front door, good buddy. Mercy sakes alive, looks like we got us a convoy.
9: It was the dark of the moon on the 6th of June in a Kenworth pulling logs. Cab over Pete with a reefer on and a Jimmy hauling hogs. We is heading for Bear on I-10 about a mile out of Shaky Town. I says, Pigpen, this here's a rubber duck and I'm about to put the hammer down.

0: about 10, 4, about 5 miles or so. 10, roger, them humps is getting intense up here.
1: By the time we got into Tulsa Town, we had 85 trucks in all. But they's a roadblock up on the clover leaf, and them bears was wall to wall. Yeah, them smokies as thick as bugs on a bumper. They even had a bear in the air. I says, calling all trucks, this here is the duck. We about to

0: Negatory, Big Ben. 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Yeah, them hawks are starting to close up my sinuses. Mercy sakes, you better back off another 10.
1: Well, we rolled up Interstate 44 like a rocket sled on rails. We tore up all of our swindle sheets and left them setting on the scales. By the time we hit that shy town, them bears was getting smart. They'd brought up some reinforcements from the Illinois National Guard. There's armored cars and tanks and jeeps and rigs of every size. Yeah, them chicken coops was full of bears, and choppers filled the skies. Well, we shot the line, we went for broke, with 1,000 screaming trucks, and 11 long-haired friends of Jesus in a chartreuse microbus.
0: Hey, rubber duck to Sodbuster, come on there, yeah, 10-4, Sodbuster, listen, you want to put that microbus in behind that suicide jockey? Yeah, he's hauling dynamite, and he needs all the help he can get.
1: Well, we laid a strip for the Jersey Shore and prepared to cross the line. I could see the bridge was lined with bears, but it didn't have a doggone dime. I says, Pigpen, this here's a rubber duck. We just ain't gonna pay no toll. So we crashed the gate doing 98. I says, let that

0: what's your 20? Omaha. Belly off of what's been them hogs out there for sure. Well, mercy sakes, good buddy. We're going to back on out here, so keep the bugs off your glass and the bears off your tail.
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1: 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Sentencing has been delayed for a mother who pleaded guilty to burning down her son's Bayfield restaurant. Sonia Larson pleaded guilty to one count of arson causing property damage in the 2023 fire at the Hub on the Docks restaurant. An agreed statement of facts says she tried multiple times on October 17, 2023 to set the restaurant on a blaze, succeeding on the third try. No accelerant was used and all of the employees had gone home for the night. The fire caused $1.7 million damage. Larson has said she doesn't remember the event and that she was going through a dark period in her life. The Crown is seeking an 18-month conditional sentence to be served at home, noting Larson has shown remorse and a willingness to get counseling. The sentencing hearing was put over until next Thursday to give her son time to provide a victim impact statement. A longtime Wingham native is embarking on a four-day bike ride to raise funds for the Wingham and District Hospital. Brad Burton will leave his current home in Sarnia today and arrive in Wingham on Sunday. He will make stops along the way in Holmesville, Southampton, and Listowel. Burton says growing up in Wingham, he knows how critical the hospital is.
2: I know many family and friends and the surrounding community that rely on it heavily, one being my father in the last few years where he was in critical care at the hospital.
1: A link to support Brad on his ride and stay up to date with his progress can be found on our website. Canadian officials are not satisfied with the latest offer from the U.S. trade negotiators in Washington. The proposal would lower some sectoral tariffs, but not by enough. The two sides are racing to reach an agreement before new tariffs go into effect. That's expected next Wednesday. The Canadian side has told U.S. trade negotiators there will be no appetite among the Canadian public to keep talks going if they don't come to an agreement. Certain yogurts bought at Costco are being recalled. Costco Canada says the Greek Gods Honey Yogurt and Organic Yogurt Plain sold in two 650-gram containers may contain mold. The affected products have best before dates ranging from August 1st to September 15th. Anyone who has the yogurt is advised not to eat it, but to return it to the store for a refund. For more on these and other stories, go to CKNXNewsToday.ca.
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1: The Toronto Tempo closed out their road trip in Dallas, losing their 10th consecutive game 94-88. The last time the Tempo won a game was on July 12th against the New York Liberty. The Toronto Blue Jays picked up their third straight win, beating the Boston Red Sox 6-4 last night. Tyler Rogers got the win in relief, while Ernie Clement and Miles Straw had two RBIs each. The win came shortly after the Jays bolstered their bullpen with the addition of Paul Sewald off waivers. The 36-year-old was designated for assignment by the Arizona Diamondbacks earlier this week. Canadian Summer McIntosh won silver in women's 200-meter freestyle at the Pan Pacific Championships. It was one of five medals Canada picked up during opening day of the championships. Russell Westbrook has announced his retirement from the NBA after 18 seasons. A nine-time All-Star, the 37-year-old was the NBA's most valuable player in 2018.
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1: A fog advisory is in effect. The sunshine will burn that fog off later this morning before it becomes partly sunny this afternoon. A high of 26 that'll feel like 30 with the humidity. Tonight, cloudy, a low of 13. Tomorrow, mainly sunny, a high of 25. Right now, it's 15.
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0: 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Well, we're dealing with heavy fog in parts of our listening area this morning. Otherwise, sunshine to start off with and turning cloudier as the day rolls on. With the humidity this afternoon at its warmest, it could feel as hot as 30 degrees. We'll have a full look at weather with our next update from the CKNX newsroom.
1: Good morning, I'm Miranda Chant, and here are some of the stories we're following. Hockey Canada has upheld suspensions for five former World Junior hockey players acquitted of sexual assault last year. The woman who torched her son's Bayfield restaurant nearly 3 years ago will be sentenced next week. And in a bid to raise funds for a rural hospital, a Wingham native is cycling in from Sarnia. I'll have more details on these and other stories coming up.
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1: 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Hockey Canada says four of the five hockey players acquitted last year of sexual assault in London will stay suspended. They underwent an independent appeals process which found all breached Hockey Canada's code of conduct while members of the 2018 World Junior Hockey Team. The appeal board recommended staggered suspensions, with Alex Formanton reinstated immediately. Cal Foot will come off suspension on November 10th, while Carter Hart will have to wait until November 2027 and Dylan Dubé until November 2028. Michael McLeod will face the longest suspension until 2030. The 64-year-old woman who pleaded guilty to setting fire to the Hub on the Docks restaurant will be sentenced next Thursday. More from Eric Thompson.
2: Sonia Larson appeared in Goderich Court on Wednesday for a sentencing hearing after pleading guilty to one count of arson with damage to property. Larson tried multiple times on the night of October 17, 2023, to set the Bayfield restaurant on fire before ultimately succeeding on her third try. The Hub was owned by her son, Kevin, and the fire caused $1.7 million in damages. It wasn't until almost 2 years later that investigating police realized they had access to the restaurant's cameras and were able to identify Larson. She was arrested in September 2025. She said she didn't remember the event and was going through a dark period in her life. She is a first-time offender. The Crown is seeking an 18-month custodial sentence, while the defense is asking that the 18-month sentence be conditional and served on house arrest. Justice Timothy McDonald said he was prepared to give his judgment Wednesday afternoon, but would wait until receiving a victim impact statement from Kevin, because the victim's input was important for the sentencing, especially given the complexity of this case. For CKNXNewsToday.ca, I'm Eric Thompson.

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1: 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Another batch of beluga whales have been transferred from marine land to aquariums in the U.S. and Spain. This is the third group to make the move from the shuttered Niagara Falls tourist attraction. For more on these and other stories, go to cknxnewstoday.ca.
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1: Kazuma Okamoto singled home Vladimir Guerrero Jr. for the go-ahead run in the bottom of the eighth inning as the Toronto Blue Jays topped the Boston Red Sox 6-4 last night. Ernie Clement and Miles Straw both had two RBIs as the Jays picked up their third straight win. Toronto is just 1.5 games back of Texas in the AL wild card after the Rangers lost 5-2 last night. In the WNBA, the Toronto Tempo have lost their 10th straight game, falling 94-88 to Dallas. Former Toronto Raptors head coach Nick Nurse is suing the province of Ontario. It is for the province's refusal to reimburse him and his wife for the nearly $700,000 they spent on a foreign buyer's tax following the purchase of a Mississauga home 5 years ago. The province rejected the rebate claim as the Nurses didn't occupy the property up to the date they made their application.
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1: A fog advisory is in effect. The sunshine will burn that fog off later this morning before it becomes partly sunny this afternoon, a high of 26 that'll feel like 30 with the humidity. Tonight, cloudy, a low of 13. Tomorrow, mainly sunny, a high of 25. Right now, it's 15.
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0: AM 920 CKNX. Well, we're dealing with heavy fog in parts of our listening area this morning. Otherwise, sunshine to start off with and turning cloudier as the day rolls on. With the humidity this afternoon at its warmest, it could feel as hot as 30 degrees. We'll have a full look at weather with our next update from the CKNX newsroom.
1: Good morning, I'm Miranda Chant, and here are some of the stories we're following. Sentencing is set for next week for the woman convicted of burning down her son's Bayfield restaurant. A 515-kilometer cycling event begins today to raise funds for the Wingham Hospital, and certain yogurts sold at Costco are being recalled. I'll have more details on these and other stories coming up.
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0: 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The voice of Midwestern Ontario since 1926. 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
1: It's a daily scoop. All right, let's take a look at some of our entertainment news for today. A new survey asked over 2,000 parents of children under the age of 9 who their child's favorite fictional character was. Barbie came out at number 1 for girls, Spider-Man number 1 for boys, but both Bluey and SpongeBob SquarePants made the top 5 for both. Nick Reiner pleading not guilty after a grand jury finally indicted him in the stabbing deaths of his parents, director Rob Reiner and Michelle Reiner. The indictment adds a particularly chilling allegation. Prosecutors say it wasn't a spur-of-the-moment decision, accusing him of actually lying in wait before the attack. Travis Kelce's back at Chiefs training camp, and you can tell he's doing his best to try to steer the conversation away from his wedding to Taylor Swift and back to football.
3: It was a fun offseason, man. Wedding was the best night of my life. I appreciate everybody who came out and celebrated and, you know, had fun with us. So it was a crazy night. It was full of a lot of celebration, but it's football, baby.
1: Apparently, Riley Green not only uses Facebook Marketplace, but he likes to do the transactions himself. A guy in Panama City Beach, Florida, listed a Gibson J45 acoustic guitar and arranged to meet the buyer, only to discover it was Riley Green standing there. The seller couldn't believe that a country star of Riley Green's stature wouldn't just send an assistant to pick it up. A new J45 goes for around $2,000 and is a classic country and folk guitar known for its warm sound. A lot of Carly Pearce fans didn't believe her when she said that she still wanted to get married again someday, but she admits that she's been engagement ring shopping with her boyfriend Jordan, the founder of Grounds and Hounds Coffee, which supports animal rescues, and he also runs a retail tech company. Kenny Chesney completely changed the ending of his new album after hearing the song Shot Glass, a song that was co-written by his late friend Brett James. Brett James wrote some of the biggest country hits of this century and tragically died in a plane crash last September. Kenny says when he heard the song, it made him think about all their years of friendship and knew that he had to end the album with a musical toast to his friend. That new album, by the way, Silver Sands Marina, comes out September 25th, just a week after the anniversary of James' death. The band Perry, of course, was originally a trio with Kimberly Perry and her brothers Neil and Reed, but when Reed left the band and Kim decided to bring in her husband Johnny Costello, it caused a rift with her remaining brother Neil, so much so that they no longer are on speaking terms and he was kicked out of the band. Van Perry now just a duo of Kimberly and Johnny. Colt Ford lucky to be alive after his tour bus crashed into a ditch when he was headed to Germany for a show. The crash was bad enough that Colt had to be pulled through the smashed windshield by first responders with a broken shoulder. For Colt, this was his second brush with death in less than 2 years. He nearly died from a heart attack back in 2024 and had only recently gotten back out onto the road. A new article rounds up some of the wildest things celebrities have ever experienced with fans, and Dolly Parton's story may be the craziest one from the bunch of them. If you've never heard the story, some years ago, someone actually left a baby on Dolly's doorstep, along with a note saying that the child's name was Jolene and asking Dolly to take care of her. Obviously, she couldn't just suddenly adopt a mystery baby left outside her house, so she contacted the authorities and the child was turned over to social services. Dolly's never found out what happened to baby Jolene. And Miranda Lambert's charity Mutt Nation Foundation just handed out $5,000 grants to one shelter in every U.S. state. 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
1: 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Sentencing has been delayed for a mother who pleaded guilty to burning down her son's Bayfield restaurant. Sonia Larson pleaded guilty to one count of arson causing property damage in the 2023 fire at the Hub on the Docks restaurant. An agreed statement of facts says she tried multiple times on October 17, 2023 to set the restaurant ablaze, succeeding on the third try. No accelerant was used and all of the employees had gone home for the night. The fire caused $1.7 million damage. Larson has said she doesn't remember the event and that she was going through a dark period in her life. The Crown is seeking an 18-month conditional sentence to be served at home, noting Larson has shown remorse and a willingness to get counseling. The sentencing hearing was put over until next Thursday to give her son time to provide a victim impact statement. A longtime Wingham native is embarking on a four-day bike ride to raise funds for the Wingham and District Hospital. Brad Burton will leave his current home in Sarnia today and arrive in Wingham on Sunday. He will make stops along the way in Holmesville, Southampton, and Listowel. Burton says growing up in Wingham, he knows how critical the hospital is.
2: I know many family and friends and the surrounding community that rely on it heavily, one being my father in the last few years where he was in critical care at the hospital.
1: A link to support Brad on his ride and stay up to date with his progress can be found on our website. Canadian officials are not satisfied with the latest offer from the U.S. trade negotiators in Washington. The proposal would lower some sectoral tariffs, but not by enough. The two sides are racing to reach an agreement before new tariffs go into effect. That's expected next Wednesday. The Canadian side has told U.S. trade negotiators there will be no appetite among the Canadian public to keep talks going if they don't come to an agreement. Certain yogurts bought at Costco are being recalled. Costco Canada says the Greek Gods Honey Yogurt and Organic Yogurt Plain sold in two 650-gram containers may contain mold. The affected products have best before dates ranging from August 1st to September 15th. Anyone who has the yogurt is advised not to eat it, but to return it to the store for a refund. For more on these and other stories, go to CKNXNewsToday.ca.
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1: The Toronto Tempo closed out their road trip in Dallas, losing their 10th consecutive game 94-88. The last time the Tempo won a game was on July 12th against the New York Liberty. The Toronto Blue Jays picked up their third straight win, beating the Boston Red Sox 6-4 last night. Tyler Rogers got the win in relief while Ernie Clement and Miles Straw had two RBIs each. The win came shortly after the Jays bolstered their bullpen with the addition of Paul Sewald off waivers. The 36-year-old was designated for assignment by the Arizona Diamondbacks earlier this week. Canadian Summer McIntosh won silver in women's 200-meter freestyle at the Pan Pacific Championships. It was one of five medals Canada picked up during opening day of the championships. Russell Westbrook has announced his retirement from the NBA after 18 seasons. A nine-time All-Star, the 37-year-old was the NBA's most valuable player in 2018.
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1: A fog advisory is in effect. The sunshine will burn that fog off later this morning before it becomes partly sunny this afternoon. A high of 26 that'll feel like 30 with the humidity. Tonight, cloudy, a low of 13. Tomorrow, mainly sunny, a high of 25. Right now, it's 15.
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0: AM 920 CKNX. Well, we're dealing with heavy fog in parts of our listening area this morning. Otherwise, sunshine to start off with and turning cloudier as the day rolls on. With the humidity this afternoon at its warmest, it could feel as hot as 30 degrees. We'll have a full look at weather with our next update from the CKNX newsroom.
1: Good morning. I'm Miranda Chant, and here are some of the stories we're following. Canada is reportedly unsatisfied with the U.S.'s latest trade offer. Sentencing has been delayed for a mother who burned down her son's Bayfield restaurant, and a four-day, 515-kilometer bike ride to raise funds for the Wingham Hospital is getting underway. I'll have more details on these and other stories coming up.
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0: AM 920 CKNX. Good morning, it's Cordell. Well, my friends, I have a question for you. When you decide you want to go out and eat at a restaurant, do you like to go to the comfortable spot, the restaurant that you've been to many, many times? You almost know their menu inside and out, and you know what you're going to get, and you feel comfortable with it and the staff there, and that's the place you've got to go to for every one of your special occasions. Or do you like to mix it up? Do you like to go someplace new? And when you do you like to research the menu online ahead of time? I'm not somebody who enjoys sitting down at a restaurant if I haven't seen the menu first. Getting that first look while I'm on site is just immensely pressure-filled for me. You know, because quite often, you know, immediately they'll come over and they'll ask you if you know what you want to order. And then, of course, I'm going to say no. And they'll say, no problem, I'll come back in a little bit. And my wife is about three times faster at deciding what she wants to eat before I am. And I think that there's just something about her looking, you know, like she's figured it out that immediately gets the waitress or waiter over to the table again like a minute later, and she's like, have you figured it out yet? And I'm like, nope, I need some more time. And every once in a while I'm still staring at that menu trying to figure it out, because I just, nothing screaming at me. And she'll come over again, and either I'll just order whatever my wife is having, or I'll order whatever looks most familiar to me. And if I'm brave enough, I'll do what I should have done in the first place, which is ask for even more time. I like to do my research ahead of time so I don't have to feel that pressure, and apparently I'm not alone. According to a new study, 83% of people like to look at the menu online before they arrive at a restaurant, so that when they show up, they know what it is they're going to order. Although, apparently, it doesn't always work. Even for the 4 out of 5 that like to do their research ahead of time and look at the menu before they go, half still don't make the decision as to what they're going to get until they actually get to the restaurant. But at least they're, you know, a little more mentally prepared for it. That's me. I have to know. I have menu anxiety. Among Gen Z and millennials, the menu anxiety phenomenon is at over 40%, and then it lessens as you get older. How about you? Do you like to look at the menu and research what you're going to order before you even get to the restaurant? Have you ever rejected a restaurant completely because you looked at the menu online first? You know, you had intended to go there, and that's like, none of this looks good. Let's go somewhere else. And are you a menu adventurer? Do you like to order something off the menu that looks interesting, even though you've never ever had it before? Or do you like to go with your comfort order? Are you always like a steak and potatoes person? Or you always like to get the pasta? And on a side note, and a bit of a complaint, why don't fast food restaurants make it easier to look at the menus online, especially on your phone? Drives me crazy. You gotta either download the app, or you've got to go through the process like you're going to order something on your app just so you can see their menu. Like, just tell me what you've got. Anyway, let me know your thoughts. We'd love to hear from you. Text me on the CKNX studio line powered by Rico Foods at 1-800-668-2569, or you can email me through our website at cknx.ca.
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1: 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While trade talks between Canada and the U.S. are ongoing, there is word Canada is unsatisfied with the latest U.S. offer. Canada-U.S. Trade Minister Dominic LeBlanc remains in Washington today, meeting with his American counterpart, Jameson Greer. CBC News cites a source as saying the U.S. offered a new proposal on Tuesday, which would lower some sectoral tariffs, but not to the degree that the Canadian side would like to see. Negotiators have been going back and forth in recent weeks in an effort to reach some sort of deal before new 50% tariffs on hundreds of Canadian goods take effect August 19th. It'll be another week before a woman who pleaded guilty to burning down her son's Bayfield restaurant will learn her fate. A sentencing hearing for Sonia Larson began in a Goderich courtroom yesterday, but was ultimately put over until next Thursday to give her son time to provide a victim impact statement. Larson pleaded guilty to arson in May, admitting to setting fire to the Hub on the Docks restaurant in October 2023. No one was hurt, but damage was over $1 million. Larson tearfully told the court she didn't know why she did it. The Crown is asking for an 18-month conditional sentence to be served at home. A 515-kilometer bike ride to raise funds for the Wingham and District Hospitals getting underway. Wingham native Brad Burton will leave his current home in Sarnia today, cycling to his hometown with stops in Holmesville, Southampton, and Listowel. Burton says, in addition to providing vital health care, the hospital's also a great employer.
2: The ability to employ so many people in the area, it's such a contributing factor to the whole region and the community and the surrounding communities, that it's providing great health care and employment opportunities.
1: Burton's journey will take 4 days to complete. You can follow his progress and make a donation through the Wingham and District Hospital Foundation website. Five former Canada World Junior hockey players acquitted last year of sexual assault have been found to have breached Hockey Canada's code of conduct. The determination was made by an independent appeal board. As such, Cal Foote, Carter Hart, Dylan Dubé, and Michael McLeod will remain suspended, while Alex Formanton is being reinstated immediately. In our daily poll question powered by Walkerton Toyota, we're asking if you agree with the board's decision. Answer and find out more on these and other stories at cknxnewstoday.ca.
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2: The odds of someone in a cubicle in a call center somewhere knowing what your farm needs is slim to none. But when you're talking to

0: 6-4 last night. Ernie Clement and Miles Straw both had two RBIs as the Jays picked up their third straight win. Toronto is just 1.5 games back of Texas in the AL wild card after the Rangers lost 5-2 last night. In the WNBA, the Toronto Tempo have lost their 10th straight game, falling 94-88 to Dallas. Former Toronto Raptors head coach Nick Nurse is suing the province of Ontario. It is for the province's refusal to reimburse him and his wife for the nearly $700,000 they spent on a foreign buyer's tax following the purchase of a Mississauga home 5 years ago. The province rejected the rebate claim as the nurses didn't occupy the property up to the date they made their application.
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0: A fog advisory is in effect. The sunshine will burn that fog off later this morning before it becomes partly sunny this afternoon, a high of 26 that'll feel like 30 with the humidity. Tonight, cloudy, a low of 13. Tomorrow, mainly sunny, a high of 25. Right now, it's 15.
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4: I'm Adam Bell, and this is the Farm News. A hot and dry July more than doubled the share of Canada affected by drought, according to Agriculture and Agri-Food Canada. About 39% of the country was in drought by the end of last month, driven largely by worsening conditions in parts of Ontario. Central Canada saw some of the sharpest deterioration, with drought conditions expanding alongside elevated wildfire risk. A major United States agricultural group is calling the Canada-US-Mexico agreement one of the most important trade deals for American farmers. The U.S. Grains and Bioproducts Council says Canada and Mexico are irreplaceable customers for American agriculture. Canada is expected to import about 800 million gallons of U.S. ethanol in 2025-26, while Mexico remains the top buyer of American corn. The council is part of a coalition of U.S. farm groups pushing to preserve CUSMA, which is scheduled for a formal review this year. And Ontario cauliflower growers are dealing with a challenging season as heat and uneven rainfall affect crop development. About 1,200 acres of cauliflower are grown in the province, producing more than 14 million pounds annually. Production is concentrated in areas including the Holland Marsh, Niagara, and Norfolk County. Growers say high temps can affect head quality and harvest timing, although no major province-wide losses have been reported. That's all for the Farm News. For more AgMedia news and information, visit mynewstoday.ca.
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1: Today, it's the signature song from Lone Star. This song was released as the second single from their third studio album, Lonely Grill. It would become their longest-lasting number one song in the country charts and their biggest crossover hit, with one version also going number one on the pop charts and another going number two on the Hot AC. This song was written by Marv Green, along with Amy Mayo and Chris Lindsay. Now, at the time that they wrote this song, Amy and Chris had just begun dating, and they drew inspiration from their own romance. They even set the mood by writing the entire song by candlelight, offset, of course, by the fact that Marv Green was also in attendance. They made great progress writing the song over the next 3 hours until they hit a wall. They got stuck when it came to the title, and the three songwriters started arguing about what to call it. They had written every part of the song except one line in the chorus that would tie the whole thing together. Even as they were driving to the studio to record the demo, they still hadn't decided on what that last line would be. And then suddenly, it hit Amy like a ton of bricks. When she blurted out that last line, Chris and Marv loved it, and they knew that would be the title. They also knew that the sentiment of this song was so universal that it could be a pop song, it could be an R&B song, it could be a country song. And as it turned out, it pretty much was. In fact, it was originally offered to Boys to Men, but they passed on it, and it eventually found their way to Lone Star. Lead singer Richie McDonald knew it was a good song, just had no idea how good the song would actually be.
2: We never had any idea. We thought it was a very passionate song, a song that people could relate to, a love song. We've always had great success with the ballad, but we saw it climbing the charts 8 or 9 weeks on the country charts and then crossed over to the pop. It took on a life of its own, it really did.
3: Over the years, we've had so many fans come up to us before the show, ask if they can come on stage and propose to their loved one.
1: We travel back to this week in 1999 for the number one song in country from Lone Star. Here is Amazed.

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1: 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Hockey Canada says four of the five hockey players acquitted last year of sexual assault in London will stay suspended. They underwent an independent appeals process which found all breached Hockey Canada's code of conduct while members of the 2018 World Junior Hockey Team. The appeal board recommended staggered suspensions, with Alex Formanton reinstated immediately. Cal Foote will come off suspension on November 10th, while Carter Hart will have to wait until November 2027 and Dylan Dubé until November 2028. Michael McLeod will face the longest suspension until 2030. The 64-year-old woman who pleaded guilty to setting fire to the Hub on the Docks restaurant will be sentenced next Thursday. More from Eric Thompson.
2: Sonia Larson appeared in Goderich Court on Wednesday for a sentencing hearing after pleading guilty to one count of arson with damage to property. Larson tried multiple times on the night of October 17, 2023, to set the Bayfield restaurant on fire before ultimately succeeding on her third try. The Hub was owned by her son, Kevin, and the fire caused $1.7 million in damages. It wasn't until almost 2 years later that investigating police realized they had access to the restaurant's cameras and were able to identify Larson. She was arrested in September 2025. She said she didn't remember the event and was going through a dark period in her life. She is a first-time offender. The Crown is seeking an 18-month custodial sentence, while the defense is asking that the 18-month sentence be conditional and served on house arrest. Justice Timothy McDonald said he was prepared to give his judgment Wednesday afternoon, but would wait until receiving a victim impact statement from Kevin, because the victim's input was important for the sentencing, especially given the complexity of this case. For CKNXNewsToday.ca, I'm Eric Thompson.
1: A Wingham native is putting the pedals down for a great cause. Brad Burton begins a 515-kilometer bike ride today from his current home in Sarnia to his hometown of Wingham to raise money for the local hospital. He says it's crucial to fund rural hospitals so people don't have to travel outside of the community for care.
3: Obviously, there's extended care where they have the ultrasounds and CT scanners and bone density units and different things like that, that you don't have to commute as far to a bigger center to get your health care.
1: Donations can be made through the Wingham and District Hospital Foundation. Another batch of beluga whales have been transferred from Marineland to aquariums in the U.S. and Spain. This is the third group to make the move from the shuttered Niagara Falls tourist attraction. For more on these and other stories, go to cknxnewstoday.ca.
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1: The Toronto Tempo closed out their road trip in Dallas, losing their 10th consecutive game 94-88. The last time the Tempo won a game was on July 12th against the New York Liberty. The Toronto Blue Jays picked up their third straight win, beating the Boston Red Sox 6-4 last night. Tyler Rogers got the win in relief, while Ernie Clement and Miles Straw had two RBIs each. The win came shortly after the Jays bolstered their bullpen with the addition of Paul Sewald off waivers. The 36-year-old was designated for assignment by the Arizona Diamondbacks earlier this week. Canadian Summer McIntosh won silver in women's 200-meter freestyle at the Pan Pacific Championships. It was one of five medals Canada picked up during opening day of the championships. Russell Westbrook has announced his retirement from the NBA after 18 seasons. A 9-time All-Star, the 37-year-old was the NBA's most valuable player in 2018. A fog advisory in effect. The sunshine will burn the fog off later this morning before it becomes partly sunny this afternoon. A high of 26, that'll feel like 30 with the humidity. Tonight, cloudy, a low of 13. Tomorrow, mainly sunny, a high of 25. Right now, it's 17.
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0: 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Well, we're dealing with heavy fog in parts of our listening area this morning. Otherwise, sunshine to start off with and turning cloudier as the day rolls on. With the humidity this afternoon at its warmest, it could feel as hot as 30 degrees. We'll have a full look at weather with our next update from the CKNX newsroom.
1: Good morning. I'm Miranda Chant, and here are some of the stories we're following. Sentencing is set for next week for the woman convicted of burning down her son's Bayfield restaurant. A 515-kilometer cycling event begins today to raise funds for the Wingham Hospital, and certain yogurts sold at Costco are being recalled. I'll have more details on these and other stories coming up.
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0: AM 920 CKNX. Good morning, it's Cordell. Well, my friends, we're into the dog days of summer now. There's, about a third of it left? And according to a new survey, we're already feeling sad about it. Because most of us have not been able to get away on a summer vacation. We just have not had the time. I thought it was just me. Because I really do feel like this summer has just sort of escaped me. Like, I haven't been able to enjoy it like I have in other years, just because it's been so crazy busy for me personally. But apparently, I'm not the only one. One out of every five people says that they're feeling sad because they have not made the most of their summer, with 61% saying that they've not been able to take a vacation at all this season. So three out of five of us. Although some of those are still hoping that they'll be able to take a trip before summer ends, go somewhere, even if it's last minute and even if it's just for the weekend. According to the survey, our most popular trip to take during the summer is to the beach, followed by a national park. We're fortunate to have one right here in our region, followed by some getaway to a major city somewhere, and then a tropical destination of some sort. But the biggest hurdle is just finding the time to even plan it, let alone go on it. How has your summer been so far? Have you had any highlights? Is this a summer to remember or a summer to forget? Let me know. I would love to hear from you on the CKNX studio line. Give me a call, shoot me a text, powered by Rico Foods at 1-800-668-2569, or you can email me through our website at cknx.ca.
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1: 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Sentencing has been delayed for a mother who pleaded guilty to burning down her son's Bayfield restaurant. Sonia Larson pleaded guilty to one count of arson causing property damage in the 2023 fire at the Hub on the Docks restaurant. An agreed statement of facts says she tried multiple times on October 17th, 2023, to set the restaurant ablaze, succeeding on the third try. No accelerant was used and all of the employees had gone home for the night. The fire caused $1.7 million damage. Larson has said she doesn't remember the event and that she was going through a dark period in her life. The Crown is seeking an 18-month conditional sentence to be served at home, noting Larson has shown remorse and a willingness to get counseling. The sentencing hearing was put over until next Thursday to give her son time to provide a victim impact statement. A longtime Wingham native is embarking on a four-day bike ride to raise funds for the Wingham and District Hospital. Brad Burton will leave his current home in Sarnia today and arrive in Wingham on Sunday. He will make stops along the way in Holmesville, Southampton, and Listowel. Burton says growing up in Wingham, he knows how critical the hospital is.
2: I know many family and friends and the surrounding community that rely on it heavily, one being my father in the last few years where he was in critical care at the hospital.
1: A link to support Brad on his ride and stay up to date with his progress can be found on our website. Canadian officials are not satisfied with the latest offer from the U.S. trade negotiators in Washington. The proposal would lower some sectoral tariffs, but not by enough. The two sides are racing to reach an agreement before new tariffs go into effect. That's expected next Wednesday. The Canadian side has told U.S. trade negotiators there will be no appetite among the Canadian public to keep talks going if they don't come to an agreement. Certain yogurts bought at Costco are being recalled. Costco Canada says the Greek Gods Honey Yogurt and Organic Yogurt Plain sold in two 650-gram containers may contain mold. The affected products have best before dates ranging from August 1st to September 15th. Anyone who has the yogurt is advised not to eat it, but to return it to the store for a refund. For more on these and other stories, go to cknxnewstoday.ca.
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3: Oh, yeah!
1: A fog advisory in effect. The sunshine will burn the fog off later this morning before it becomes partly sunny this afternoon. A high of 26. That'll feel like 30 with the humidity. Tonight, cloudy, a low of 13. Tomorrow, mainly sunny, a high of 25. Right now, it's 17.
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0: Indeed, if you're left-handed, today's your day. International Left-Handers Day as we celebrate southpaws everywhere. What is the biggest challenge that you have as a left-handed individual in a right-handed world? Let me know. Shoot me a text or give me a call. I'd love to hear from you. Wingham native Brad Burton grew up knowing how important the Wingham District Hospital was, but it became an even bigger deal for him personally in his own life when his own father received critical and palliative care there. So he's going on a 512-kilometer bike ride from Sarnia to Wingham to raise money and awareness for the hospital. He says he also wants his kids to see that doing something difficult can mean a lot more when you're doing it to help someone else. Well, you know, it's not unusual for kids to find some sort of work during the summer, whether it's cutting grass or whatever, to try to earn some money to get something that they want, whether it's a new bike or a video game system or a chance to go to Six Flags Amusement Park. That's what the case is for a couple of Windsor kids by the name of Gavin and Alden. They're 12 and 13. They call themselves the Riverside Bin Bros, and they created a summer job for themselves where they go door to door asking people, their neighbors, if they want to have their garbage bins pressure washed. I don't know about your garbage bin, but mine's disgusting. It's gross. And I bet you there's a lot of people who have that same situation. I think that's a great idea. Just go and do it. And you know what? There's something kind of fun about pressure washing. Anyway, they hope to earn enough money to earn a trip to the amusement park and make the neighborhood smell a little better in the process. Researchers have found a treatment for muscular dystrophy that's showing promising results. They found young children seeing notable improvements in their motor skills after taking a new drug, the medication developed to provide the benefits of steroids with fewer side effects. And they think they can now begin to treat the disease more significantly now before muscle damage occurs. And there's a family in the news with a golden retriever who recently began having seizures, and the medication was not helping at all. But then something amazing happened. They brought home a pet duck named Louie. And Louie and Barley immediately became best friends, the two animals quickly forming a close bond, spending their days together chasing each other and wrestling and relaxing next to each other. And the family says Barley's become more playful again, and the two are now inseparable.
8: I never thought I would own a duck. I never expected him to stay long term. She just lost her spunk. She lost her goldenness.
9: You know, this medication we have to give her for the rest of her life, so this is how she's going to be.
8: She started smiling again. She started wagging her tail. She started having personality again.
10: She wanted to be friends with Libby and hang out with him a lot, so she kind of stretched her joy and, like, fit in with him.
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16: A fog advisory in effect. The sunshine will burn the fog off later this morning before it becomes partly sunny this afternoon. A high of 26. That'll feel like 30 with the humidity. Tonight, cloudy, a low of 13. Tomorrow, mainly sunny, a high of 25. Right now, it's 17. I'm in-

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0: All right, let's take a look at some of our entertainment news for today. A new survey asked over 2,000 parents of children under the age of 9 who their child's favorite fictional character was. Barbie came out at number 1 for girls, Spider-Man number 1 for boys, but both Bluey and SpongeBob SquarePants made the top 5 for both. Nick Reiner pleading not guilty after a grand jury finally indicted him in the stabbing deaths of his parents, director Rob Reiner and Michelle Reiner. The indictment adds a particularly chilling allegation. Prosecutors say it wasn't a spur-of-the-moment decision, accusing him of actually lying in wait before the attack. Travis Kelce's back at Chiefs training camp, and you can tell he's doing his best to try to steer the conversation away from his wedding to Taylor Swift and back to football.
2: It was a fun offseason, man. Wedding was the best night of my life. I appreciate everybody who came out and celebrated and, you know, had fun with us. So it was a crazy night. It was full of a lot of celebration, but it's football, baby.
0: Apparently, Riley Green not only uses Facebook Marketplace, but he likes to do the transactions himself. A guy in Panama City Beach, Florida, listed a Gibson J45 acoustic guitar and arranged to meet the buyer, only to discover it was Riley Green standing there. The seller couldn't believe that a country star of Riley Green's stature wouldn't just send an assistant to pick it up. A new J45 goes for around $2,000 and is a classic country and folk guitar known for its warm sound. A lot of Carly Pearce fans didn't believe her when she said that she still wanted to get married again someday, but she admits that she's been engagement ring shopping with her boyfriend Jordan, the founder of Grounds and Hounds Coffee, which supports animal rescues, and he also runs a retail tech company. Kenny Chesney completely changed the ending of his new album after hearing the song Shot Glass, a song that was co-written by his late friend Brett James. Brett James wrote some of the biggest country hits of this century and tragically died in a plane crash last September. Kenny says when he heard the song, it made him think about all their years of friendship and knew that he had to end the album with a musical toast to his friend. That new album, by the way, Silver Sands Marina, comes out September 25th, just a week after the anniversary of James' death. The band Perry, of course, was originally a trio with Kimberly Perry and her brothers Neil and Reed, but when Reed left the band and Kim decided to bring in her husband Johnny Costello, it caused a rift with her remaining brother Neil, so much so that they no longer are on speaking terms and he was kicked out of the band. Van Perry now just a duo of Kimberly and Johnny. Colt Ford, lucky to be alive after his tour bus crashed into a ditch when he was headed to Germany for a show. The crash was bad enough that Colt had to be pulled through the smashed windshield by first responders with a broken shoulder. For Colt, this was his second brush with death in less than 2 years. He nearly died from a heart attack back in 2024 and had only recently gotten back out onto the road. A new article rounds up some of the wildest things celebrities have ever experienced with fans, and Dolly Parton's story may be the craziest one from the bunch of them. If you've never heard the story, some years ago, someone actually left a baby on Dolly's doorstep, along with a note saying that the child's name was Jolene and asking Dolly to take care of her. Obviously, she couldn't just suddenly adopt a mystery baby left outside her house, so she contacted the authorities and the child was turned over to social services. Dolly's never found out what happened to baby Jolene. And Miranda Lambert's charity Mutt Nation Foundation just handed out $5,000 grants to one shelter in every U.S. state. 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

0: 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Well, that'll just about do it for me today. We've got more of the greatest country of all time on the way in the next half hour. Music ahead from Toby Keith. I see some Alabama, Reba ahead a little later on as well. All following a look at news, the latest from CKNXNewsToday.ca in just a few minutes here. The Blue Jays are hoping to sweep the Red Sox today in a four-game series, no less. If they're going to pull it off, they'll have to do it in a day game. 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
1: With an update from CKNXNewsToday.ca, I'm Miranda Chant. It'll be another week before a woman who pleaded guilty to burning down her son's Bayfield restaurant will learn her fate. A sentencing hearing for Sonia Larson began in a Goderich courtroom yesterday, but was ultimately put over until next Thursday to give her son time to provide a victim impact statement. Larson pleaded guilty to arson in May, admitting to setting the fire at the Hub on the Docks restaurant in October 2023. No one was hurt, but damage was over $1 million. Larson tearfully told the court she didn't know why she did it. The Crown is asking for an 18-month conditional sentence to be served at home. A 515-kilometer bike ride to raise funds for the Wingham and District Hospitals getting underway. Wingham native Brad Burton will leave his current home in Sarnia today, cycling to his hometown with stops in Holmesville, Southampton, and Listowel. His journey will take 4 days to complete. You can follow his progress and make a donation through the Wingham and District Hospital Foundation website. Five former Canada World Junior hockey players acquitted last year of sexual assault have been found to have breached Hockey Canada's code of conduct. The determination was made by an independent appeal board. As such, Cal Foote, Carter Hart, Dylan Dubé, and Michael McLeod will remain suspended, while Alex Formanton is being reinstated immediately. Sunshine this morning, becoming partly sunny this afternoon, a high of 26 that'll feel like 30 with the humidity. Tonight, cloudy, a low of 13. Tomorrow, mainly sunny, a high of 25. Right now, it's 18. 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

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Oh, and we all wondered if she would. And it kept running through my mind. This time, he's over her for good.

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4: Chicken and grinning and just enjoying the lake.
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6: Sunshine this morning, becoming partly sunny this afternoon, a high of 26 that'll feel like 30 with the humidity. Tonight, cloudy, a low of 13. Tomorrow, mainly sunny, a high of 25.
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1: 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People in Canada illegally won't be able to get social assistance in Ontario. The provincial government has enacted new rules that bar those without legal immigration status or here on a temporary basis from receiving the benefits. That includes Ontario Works and the Ontario Disability Support Program. Premier Doug Ford had vowed to make the change after a tribunal awarded payments to a man in Canada for decades on an expired temporary work permit. A break-in at a barn in Grey Highlands has led to charges against a 68-year-old man. The incident on a property on Wellington Street was reported to Grey Bruce OPP just before 6 last night. Investigators say video surveillance from earlier in the day showed a person going into the barn and taking 3 large wooden slabs. They were loaded into a dark-colored pickup truck, which then left the area. A 68-year-old Grey Highlands man is charged with breaking and entering, theft under $5,000, and failure to comply with probation order. A Wingham native is putting the pedals down for a great cause. Brad Burton begins a 515-kilometer bike ride today from his current home in Sarnia to his hometown of Wingham to raise money for the local hospital. The 4-day ride will see Burton make stops in Holmesville, Southampton, and Listowel before arriving at the Wingham and District Hospital on Sunday. Donations can be made through the Wingham and District Hospital Foundation. A few clouds will move in this afternoon, a high of 26 that'll feel like 30 with the humidity. Tonight, cloudy, a low of 13. Tomorrow, mainly sunny, a high of 25. Right now, it's 20. 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
4: Sunshine this morning, becoming partly sunny this afternoon, a high of 26 that'll feel like 30 with the humidity. Tonight, cloudy, a low of 13. Tomorrow, mainly sunny, a high of 25.
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1: 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The city of Stratford is officially moving forward with plans for a new police headquarters. At its latest meeting, City Council approved the purchase and renovation of 1052 Wright Boulevard. At an estimated cost of $36 million, the new site will replace the current George Street facility, which was built in 1963 and is no longer large enough to meet the department's needs. Council notes that renovating the current building would have cost more, up to $40 million, without solving parking or accessibility issues. The city plans to cover the $36 million cost through long-term debt, development charges, and potential sales of surplus property. Officials say the project is expected to have a manageable impact on property taxes. A break-in at a barn in Grey Highlands has led to charges against a 68-year-old man. The incident on a property on Wellington Street was reported to Grey Bruce OPP just before 6 last night. Investigators say video surveillance from earlier in the day showed a person going into the barn and taking three large wooden slabs. They were loaded into a dark-colored pickup truck, which then left the area. A 68-year-old from Grey Highlands is charged with breaking and entering, theft under $5,000, and failure to comply with a probation order. Major changes are coming to social assistance in Ontario, effective immediately. The provincial government announcing it's tightening eligibility rules for both Ontario Works and the Ontario Disability Support Program. Under the new policy, individuals without legal status, as well as temporary visitors, international students, and foreign workers will no longer qualify for assistance. The Community Services Department says the goal is to protect taxpayer dollars and reserve funding strictly for those legally authorized to reside in Canada. Huron Hospice is getting ready to host its sixth annual No Place Like Home fundraiser. This year, on September 26th, at Libro Hall in Clinton, the Huron Hospice staff will host the No Place Like Home Farm to Fork Dinner and Auction. The dinner will be provided by Part 2 Bistro of Goderich. The events are a signature fundraiser for Huron Hospice and invite conversations, memories, and stories about hospice and end-of-life care, according to a press release. The auction will also include the always popular pie auction and wine raffle. Funds raised each year help pay for the care at Huron Hospice. According to Huron Hospice, last year, hospice nurses and volunteers provided care for over 50 people at Bender House. Home hospice and respite volunteers made 567 visits to families in their homes, and 89 people attended grief group sessions. And the CKNX News Today question of the day, powered by Walkerton and Toyota, asks, do you agree with the Independent Appeal Board's decision to uphold suspensions against those five former 2018 Canadian World Junior Hockey players? So far, the majority, at nearly 70%, say yes. To answer and for more news, go to cknxnewstoday.ca.
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4: The Toronto Blue Jays have pulled themselves out of the basement in the American League East. They start the day in fourth after leaping the Baltimore Orioles after last night's win over the Red Sox. Jays now just 1.5 games back of the Rangers for the final AL wildcard spot. Jays looking for their first four-game sweep over Boston since September of 1998. They'll hand the ball to Max Scherzer this afternoon. 3:07 first pitch. Hear the game on AM920 CKNX. Huron County Fastball, Rippers in Milverton against the Millwrights at 8:30. Winner of this game will open up a three-way tie for third place with a win. In the CFL, BC in Calgary against the Stamps at 9. Quarterback Zach Caleros was a full participant at practice today and is expected to start tomorrow for the Blue Bombers against Ottawa. And LIV Golf reportedly expects John Rahm to leave the tour after this season. The Telegraph reports a final decision from the former world number one is expected in the coming weeks. For CKNX Sports, I'm Adam Bell.
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1: A partly sunny forecast for the afternoon and warm overnight, partly cloudy, low down to 13 degrees. Sunshine on the way for tomorrow, high near 25 and remaining clear on Friday night, low 15. Sunny again Saturday, high 28. However, some clouds and the chance of showers by Saturday night with a low of 17. On Sunday, showers with a high of 25. Currently, it's 22 degrees.
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4: I'm Adam Bell, and this is the Farm News. A hot and dry July more than doubled the share of Canada affected by drought. According to Agriculture and Agri-Food Canada, about 39% of the country was in drought by the end of last month, driven largely by worsening conditions in parts of Ontario. Central Canada saw some of the sharpest deterioration, with drought conditions expanding alongside elevated wildfire risk. A major United States agricultural group is calling the Canada-US-Mexico agreement one of the most important trade deals for American farmers. The U.S. Grains and Bioproducts Council

0: producing more than 14 million pounds annually. Production is concentrated in areas including the Holland Marsh, Niagara, and Norfolk County. Growers say high temps can affect head quality and harvest timing, although no major province-wide losses have been reported. That's all for the farm news. For more Agibidi news and information, visit mynewstoday.ca.
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0: I'm Adam Bell with your farm market update on the Chicago Board of Trade. Corn futures, September down 7 at 449, December down 7 at 473. Soybean futures, September up a quarter at 1165, November steady at 1183. Wheat futures, September steady at 652, December down 1 at 668. Live cattle futures, October down 265 at 221.15, December down 270 at 220.10. Feeder cattle futures, September down 220 at 337.15, October down 102 at 329.37. From Great Lakes Grain in Mitchell, 2026 crop corn down 6 at 614, 2027 crop corn down 4 at 603, 2026 crop soybeans down a half at 1542, 2027 crop soybeans down 1 at 1482, 2026 soft Reminter wheat steady at 777, 2027 soft Reminter wheat down a quarter at 817. From Denfield Livestock Exchange on Tuesday, total number sold 303 fed cattle, 6 veal, 5 bulls, 47 cows, and 161 drop calves. Fed cattle traded lower to barely steady, cull cows sold steady, drop calves traded steady on the market. Choice steers 333 to 349, top of 367. Good steers 318 to 330. Choice heifers 332 to 346, top of 355. Good heifers 319 to 331. Good Holstein veal 250 to 285. Top of 330, plain and heavy veal 217 to 220, beef bulls 285 to 314, good beef cows 226 to 270, top of 298, good Holstein cows 220 to 249, D1 and D2 cows 200 to 220, and D3 and D4 165 to 200. Started and crossbred calves 1800 to 2590, choice calves 1350 to 1650, good calves 1000 to 1350, and plain and newborns 50 to 800. Ontario Pork reports the U.S. CME price says $95.94 U.S. That's up a dime from the previous day. 100% formula price, $242.70. That's up 32 cents. Quebec's average price on August 12th, $225.20. The opening lean hog futures price in Chicago for August, $95.81. That's down 51 cents from the previous day's close. That is the Blackburn Agibidi Farm Market Report.
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2: Here are the funeral announcements for Thursday, August 13th. Betty Richardson of Wingham passed away on Monday, August 10th at the age of 101. Beloved wife of the late Harry Fagan and the late Wallace Richardson. Mother of Barb Fagan, Bonnie Minto, and Kendra and Robert Peavy. Grandmother of five and great-grandmother of many. Betty will be missed by Ralph and Nancy Campbell and their family, her special longtime friend Joe English, and also by her extended family members. Visitation will be held at St. Andrew's Presbyterian Church, Wingham, on Friday, August 14th, from 11 a.m. until time of the funeral service at 1 p.m. Interment will take place at the Culross Teeswater Cemetery. Betty Richardson, arrangements entrusted to McBurney Funeral Home, Wingham. Thelma Hallman of Listowel passed away peacefully at Livingstone Manor on Tuesday, August 11th, in her 85th year. Wife of the late Bruce Hallman, mother of Connie Woolsey, Mike and Tracy Hallman, and Kara Sturgeon. Grandmother of seven, great-grandmother of 10, and great-great-grandmother to one on the way. Remembered also by her sister, Audrey Luckhart. Visitation will be held at the Eaton Funeral Home, Listowel, on Monday from 5 till 8 p.m., where a private family funeral service will be held on Tuesday, August 18th. Interment in Fairview Cemetery, Listowel. Thelma Hallman, arrangements entrusted to Eaton Funeral Home, Listowel. Ed McGilvray passed away peacefully on May 28th, a day after his 74th birthday. Predeceased by his first wife, Sandra, Ed is survived by his partner, Janice, his children, Kelly and David, Christy and Matthew, his brother, Rick McGilvray, and stepbrothers, Bob and Steve Emerton. He will be missed by his grandkids, in-laws, Marlene Collins, and Margie and David Lockhead, as well as nieces, nephews, friends, and Janice's wonderful family. A private graveside service has been held at the Ripley Cemetery. A celebration of life will be held at the Ripley Legion on Saturday, August 15th, from 2 till 4 p.m. Edwin McGilvray, arrangements entrusted to Mackenzie and McCreath Funeral Homes, Ripley. Shirley Kaufman peacefully passed away on Saturday, May 30th, at the age of 89. Remembered by her children, Elizabeth and Dave, and Andrew and Shannon, her treasured grandchild, Frida, her brother, Clarence, and her sister, Helen. Predeceased by her beloved husband, Roly Kaufman, and by her grandchild, Phoenix. A celebration of Shirley's life will be held on Saturday, August 15th at the Wingham Golf and Curling Club from 1 till 3 p.m. Memories of Shirley will be shared at 2 p.m. Shirley Kaufman, arrangements entrusted to McBurney Funeral Home, Wingham. Thomas Kenneth McNally of Durham passed away suddenly at his home on August 11th in his 88th year. Loving father of Heather and Steve, grandfather of Jamie and Ashley, Brent and Brandy, step-grandfather of Kara, great-grandfather of Jared, Joshua, Gabe, Hannah, and Carter, and step-great-granddaughter Liliana, beloved husband of the late Helen Bigelow, stepfather of Kathy and Danny. He was predeceased by his former wife Carol Ann and stepchildren Cindy, Kim, and Jerry. Cremation has taken place. A memorial visitation will be held at the McCullough Watson Funeral Home, Durham, on Saturday, August 15th, from 10 a.m. until time of the service at 11 a.m. Ken McNally, arrangements entrusted to McCullough Watson Funeral Home, Durham. Merle McIntosh of Listowel passed away unexpectedly on Tuesday, August 11th, in her 100th year. Beloved wife of the late Malcolm Mac McIntosh, mother of Bruce McIntosh, Heather Quennell and Neil Beeman, and Barry and Vicky McIntosh, and mother-in-law of Mike, adored by her grandchildren and great-grandchildren, and sister-in-law of Rosada, predeceased by her daughter Bonnie. A celebration of Merle's long and full life will be held at Trinity United Church, Listowel, on Friday, August 21st at 11 a.m., with reception to follow. Interment in Fairview Cemetery, Listowel. Merle McIntosh. Arrangements entrusted to Eaton Funeral Home, Listowel. The funeral announcements can be heard each day at 12:30 p.m. and can be viewed online at cknx.ca.
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1: 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Stratford residents are getting a clearer picture of how much a new police station will cost and why the city chose Wright Boulevard. City Council has voted to proceed with buying and renovating the property at 1052 Wright Boulevard for $36 million. That includes $12 million to buy the land and building and $24 million for security upgrades, cell blocks, and communications infrastructure. City officials say it's the most cost-efficient path because building a brand new station from scratch would cost about $55 million, while renovating the aging George Street building carried a $40 million price tag with major space limitations. The Ford government is defending its decision to cut off social assistance for non-citizens and temporary residents across the province. Effective today, applicants for Ontario Works or ODSP must prove their citizenship or legal immigration status to receive benefits. Government officials say taxpayer-funded support should not go to individuals living in the country illegally or here on temporary study, work, or tourist visas. The Bruce County Heritage Association is gearing up to host its 31st annual Heritage Farm Show, bringing history to life this weekend just south of Paisley. The show opens tomorrow and runs through Sunday at the Bruce County Heritage Farm Grounds. Association Vice President Carol Kinsey says the event offers visitors of all ages a chance to step back in time and celebrate the region's rich agricultural roots.
2: We will be kicking off the weekend with a live auction, followed by truck and tractor pulls, and on Saturday and Sunday, the antique car show.
1: 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Overnight, partly cloudy with a low of 13. Sunshine on the way for tomorrow with a high of 25. Currently, it's 24 degrees. For more, go to cknxnewstoday.ca.
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8: A partly sunny forecast for the afternoon and warm overnight, partly cloudy, low down to 13 degrees. Sunshine on the way for tomorrow, high near 25 and remaining clear on Friday night, low 15. Sunny again Saturday, high 28. However, some clouds and the chance of showers by Saturday night with a low of 17. On Sunday, showers with a high of 25.
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to the park to clear my head. 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
1: 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Stratford City Council has greenlit a $36 million plan for a new police service headquarters. Council approved the purchase and overhaul of a property on Wright Boulevard to replace the existing station on George Street, which dates back to 1963. City staff say the Wright Boulevard location was the lowest cost option available and will also leave room for future expansion and provincial court services. A sharp policy shift at Queen's Park today, as Ontario officially bars non-citizens and temporary visa holders from receiving provincial social assistance. The province says eligibility rules for Ontario Works and ODSP have been restricted. Going forward, applicants must present proof of legal status in Canada. The government says the immediate change is designed to safeguard public funds and refocus assistance programs on legally authorized residents facing financial hardship. The Bruce County Heritage Association kicking off its annual Heritage Farm Show this weekend, south of Paisley, starting tomorrow and running through Sunday. The vice president of the Bruce County Heritage Association, Carol Kinsey, says the festival begins with a live auction, followed by a truck and tractor pull.
2: We also have working displays, including the 7.25-inch scale train, which both adults and children can ride throughout the weekend, enjoy children's activities, lifestyle programs, live entertainment, and a large craft building and outdoor flea market.
1: Friday and Saturday evenings feature horse demonstrations and a nighttime spark show, and there's an antique car show both Saturday and Sunday. Some sun and cloud for this afternoon, a few clouds tonight with a low of 13, and mainly sunny tomorrow with a high of 25. Currently, it's 25 degrees. For more, go to cknxnewstoday.ca.
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It's Michelle Wright. We are CKNX, Real Country Music in your Thursday afternoon. Hope you're having a great day. It is Mike, Ricky Skaggs, here's Uncle Ben, CKNX.

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0: He is Sean Hogan. We are CKNX, Real Country Music, and I'd rather have you, Ricky Skaggs, and Uncle Penn in there too. And you're home for the Blue Jays in Midwestern Ontario. We'll have the game coming up on our air in just a little bit, 3 o'clock, as the Jays will try and sweep away the Boston Red Sox. They have had some good success in this series against Boston, 3 straight wins after the win again last night. As the Blue Jays winning that one 6-4, a bit of a late comeback attempt by Boston, but they were able to hold them off, and it could be sweep time maybe this afternoon. It's Max Scherzer on the mound for the Blue Jays, looking for his second win of the season for Toronto, and Peyton Tolley, his counterpart for the Red Sox. So just after 3 o'clock, they'll get going, and on AM 920, we'll have that for you, and I'll stick around online at cknx.ca.
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5: A partly sunny forecast for the afternoon and warm overnight, partly cloudy, low down to 13 degrees. Sunshine on the way for tomorrow, high near 25 and remaining clear on Friday night, low 15. Sunny again Saturday, high 28. However, some clouds and the chance of showers by Saturday night with a low of 17. On Sunday, showers with a high of 25.
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0: It's Chris Stapleton, CKNX, Rio Country Music, and Hard Living. No Fear, Terry Clark in there also. It is Mike. Lots of fun this weekend, starting today in Walkerton, the arena and the Ball Diamonds. It is Pigstock 2026 getting going here later this afternoon. It's the Invitational Slow Pitch Tournament and Pigstock 2026. So the ball game's underway this afternoon, and there's a lot of things going on through tomorrow, Saturday, and Sunday. Lots for the kids to do as well. There's free kids entertainment and breakfast going on, bands on stage, and many donated raffle prizes as well. DirtPigs.com, the Dirt Pig Invitational Slow Pitch Tournament and Pigstock 2026 through the weekend. 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

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Sammy Kershaw follows Reba. And Dolly Parton, Does He Love You? On CKNX.

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0: It's Sammy Kershaw from CKNX, Third Rate Romance, City Time on the iHeartRadio app. It is Mike. Blue Jays baseball coming up in a few minutes on our air on AM 920. As the Jays will be looking to sweep away the Boston Red Sox. They've been on a bit of a heater recently, the Dome. And we'll see if the Jays can keep it going. Just 2.5 games out of the last wild card spot. Yes, they have a lot of teams to still leap over, but still time to make up more ground. As Max Scherzer on the mound for the Jays in a few minutes, along with Peyton Tolley for the Red Sox, his counterpart. We'll have all the action for you coming up shortly on AM 920 at 3 o'clock. And I'll be sticking around online and on the iHeartRadio app, cknx.ca, through your afternoon. 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
1: 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The city of Stratford is officially moving forward with plans for a new police headquarters. At its latest meeting, City Council approved the purchase and renovation of 1052 Wright Boulevard at an estimated cost of $36 million. The new site will replace the current George Street facility, which was built in 1963 and is no longer large enough to meet the department's needs. Council notes that renovating the current building would have cost more, up to $40 million without solving parking or accessibility issues. The city plans to cover the $36 million cost through long-term debt, development charges, and potential sales of surplus property. Officials say the project is expected to have a manageable impact on property taxes. A break-in at a barn in Grey Highlands has led to charges against a 68-year-old man. The incident on a property on Wellington Street was reported to Grey Bruce OPP just before 6 last night. Investigators say video surveillance from earlier in the day showed a person going into the barn and taking three large wooden slabs. They were loaded into a dark-colored pickup truck, which then left the area. A 68-year-old from Grey Highlands is charged with breaking and entering, theft under $5,000, and failure to comply with a probation order. Major changes are coming to social assistance in Ontario, effective immediately. The provincial government announcing it's tightening eligibility rules for both Ontario Works and the Ontario Disability Support Program. Under the new policy, individuals without legal status, as well as temporary visitors, international students, and foreign workers will no longer qualify for assistance. The Community Services Department says the goal is to protect taxpayer dollars and reserve funding strictly for those legally authorized to reside in Canada. Some sun and cloud for this afternoon. A few clouds tonight with a low of 13 and mainly sunny tomorrow with a high of 25. Currently, it's 25 degrees. 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

There's the boys from Black Hawk. We are ZKNX, Real Country Music. Hope you have a great Thursday afternoon. Slowly getting to another weekend. It's Mike Diamond Rio following George Canyon on ZKNX.

0: 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It is Mike, and yes, there is one more day until the annual Teeswater Fair is underway with the Teeswater Agricultural Society celebrating 170 years, and the fair coming up in a day. It all is happening tomorrow. You can see more at teeswaterfair.com, and we've got some more information on our website also. And the free outdoor movie night is actually tonight to really kick things off at the Teeswater Ball Diamonds. A dusk for a free movie Under the Stars to start things off for the weekend. The giant inflatable screen and Hoppers with Disney Pixar. 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
1: Oh, I know. It's good to see you, by the way.
2: Yeah, you too.
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1: Isn't it, though?
2: A little smoky down then, but, you know, it's what we get. We're pretty lucky. 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Next time, maybe I'll bring Mitchell up with me. We'll all sit down and have a chin wag around your table here.
1: Love it.
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4: A partly sunny forecast for the afternoon and warm overnight, partly cloudy, low down to 13 degrees. Sunshine on the way for tomorrow, high near 25 and remaining clear on Friday night, low 15. Sunny again Saturday, high 28. However, some clouds and the chance of showers by Saturday night with a low of 17. On Sunday, showers with a high of 25.
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And watch for us again this weekend, another busy weekend. We'll have Caleb in the Summer Cruiser all over Midwestern Ontario and letting you know about some great events happening. Powered by McGee Motors in Goderich. 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

0: 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And the iHeartRadio app, Shenandoah, Emerson Drive, and before that, too. Maybe hard to believe, but we're not far away from hockey season locally. And in the Greater Ontario Hockey League, Listowel Cyclones aren't far away from the exhibition schedule. Their first game at home, exhibition-wise, will be 2 weeks from tomorrow on the 28th at the Steve Kerr's. They'll welcome in the Air Centennials. And then from there, not going to be long until we play for keeps. The 2026-27 season. The home opener will be on the 11th of September. Hopefully see you a lot on Friday nights at the Steve Kerr. And on the 11th of September, Woodstock. They are brand new in the GOHL. So Woodstock will come to the Steve Kerr to take on Listowel. That is the season opener as we get ready for some great hockey once again as we inch towards fall.
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0: 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And that will be a week from Saturday, the 22nd, from 10 until 2. So you can see what that is all about. 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
2: Blue Jays on the field right now looking for a sweep in their four-game set at the Rogers Centre against the Boston Red Sox. 1-0 for the Bo Sox in the top of the fourth on the strength of an RBI double by Wilson Contreras. Hear this game on AM 920 CKNX. Huron County Fastball, Milverton at home against the Wingham Rocksitter Rippers at 8:30. Zach Werenski says reports questioning his future in Columbus were, quote, misconstrued, and that he remains committed to the Blue Jackets. The star defenseman says he wants to help end the team's seven-year playoff drought and would be open to staying in Columbus beyond his current contract. Werenski reportedly blocked a potential trade to Dallas earlier this summer using his no-movement clause and was also at one time linked to the Toronto Maple Leafs. And John Rahm is reportedly set to leave LIV Golf after the season. Reports say the former world number one will announce his final decision shortly. For CKNX Sports, I'm Adam Bell.
1: A few clouds overnight with a low of 13. For tomorrow, mainly sunny, high near 25 degrees, and remaining clear for Friday night, low down to 15. More sunshine on the way for Saturday with a high up to 28 degrees, but by Saturday night becoming cloudy with a good chance of showers, low down to 17. Those showers are expected to continue on Sunday with a high of 25, and partly sunny for Monday with the chance of showers and a high near 24. Currently, it's 25 degrees.
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Those two coming to Midwestern Ontario later this fall. 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Happy Thursday. It is Mike. We'll talk about that show in a few minutes and how you can get tickets. About 6 minutes. We'll chat more about it. Dwight Yoakam, Suspicious Minds. CKNX.ca.

0: There's Johnny Reed. We are CKNX, Real Country Music in Darlin'. And Dwight Yoakam, Suspicious Minds. And before that, too. A little while ago, heard from Doc Walker. Can't wait to see those two come to the Wingham Town Hall Theater this fall. It's all part of the Great Canadian Road Trip. 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
4: A few clouds overnight with a low of 13. For tomorrow, mainly sunny, high near 25 degrees, and remaining clear for Friday night, low down to 15. More sunshine on the way for Saturday with a high up to 28 degrees, but by Saturday night becoming cloudy with a good chance of showers, low down to 17. Those showers are expected to continue on Sunday with a high of 25, and partly sunny for Monday with the chance of showers and a high near 24.
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It is Mike and the dog that played in The Wizard of Oz. He played Toto. How much was the dog paid for his work? I'll tell you, coming up in 6 minutes with Gord Bamford.

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0: The state of Nevada, of course, housing Las Vegas, the gambling capital probably of the world. Did you know Nevada has its legalized gambling, but it does not have a lottery? Lotteries have actually been illegal in Nevada since the state's constitution was ratified in 1864. So you know what Vegas is known for, but no lotteries in Nevada. There are a total of 96 bags, it's very specific, that number, 96 bags of, well, let's say human waste on the moon. Human waste. Astronauts from the Apollo missions left them there to reduce the weight of their shuttles so they would be able to bring back moon rocks and core samples. So they would need room and weight on the shuttles. So the waste had to stay on the moon. There's an Aboriginal language in Australia called Mbaparam where the word for dog is dog. It's a coincidence, too. They didn't know it was called a dog in English, and that's just the word they randomly chose themselves. So I guess they got that word right. And speaking of a dog, the canine that played Toto in The Wizard of Oz was paid $125 a week, which is more than any of the human actors who played Munchkins. In today's money, that's almost $3,000 per week for the dog in The Wizard of Oz who played Toto.
1: Today's 4, 3, 2, 1. Here are the facts. 4 random facts.
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We are CKNX, Real Country Music. It is Mike. Hope you're having a great Thursday afternoon. Three Wooden Crosses, Randy Travis from CKNX.

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1: 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Stratford City Council has greenlit a $36 million plan for a new police service headquarters. Council approved the purchase and overhaul of a property on Wright Boulevard to replace the existing station on George Street, which dates back to 1963. City staff say the Wright Boulevard location was the lowest cost option available and will also leave room for future expansion and provincial court services. A 68-year-old man is facing charges after a barn in Grey Highlands was broken into yesterday. Greybus OPP were called about the incident at a Wellington Street property just before 6 in the evening. Video surveillance from earlier in the day showed a person who did not have permission go inside a barn and take three large wooden slabs. The slabs were loaded into a dark-colored pickup truck, which then left the area. Investigators made an arrest after finding the suspect vehicle on Wellington Street. A 68-year-old man from Grey Highlands is charged with breaking and entering, theft under $5,000, and failure to comply with a probation order. The suspect is scheduled to appear in Owen Sound Court in relation to the charges on September 3rd. Police say the incident is a reminder to property owners of the importance of properly securing buildings and valuables. A sharp policy shift at Queen's Park today, as Ontario officially bars non-citizens and temporary visa holders from receiving provincial social assistance. The province says eligibility rules for Ontario Works and ODSP have been restricted. Going forward, applicants must present proof of legal status in Canada. The government says the immediate change is designed to safeguard public funds and refocus assistance programs on legally authorized residents facing financial hardship. The Bruce County Heritage Association kicking off its annual Heritage Farm Show this weekend south of Paisley, starting tomorrow and running through Sunday. The vice president of the Bruce County Heritage Association, Carol Kinsey, says the festival begins with a live auction, followed by a truck and tractor pull.
2: We also have working displays, including the 7 1/4 inch scale train, which both adults and children can ride throughout the weekend, enjoy children's activities, lifestyle programs, live entertainment, and a large craft building and outdoor flea market.
1: Friday and Saturday evenings feature horse demonstrations and a nighttime spark show. 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And the CKNX News Today question of the day, powered by Walkerton Toyota, asks, do you agree with the Independent Appeal Board's decision to uphold suspensions against those five former 2018 Canadian World Junior hockey players? So far, the majority, at nearly 70%, say yes. 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
3: Caleb Durbin busting it open for the Red Sox at the Rogers Centre against the Blue Jays this afternoon, hitting a grand slam in the top of the eighth to put the Red Sox up 5-0. Hear the rest of this game and post-game coverage on AM 920 CKNX. Huron County Fastball, Rippers in Milverton against the Millwrights at 8:30. Winner of this game will open up a three-way tie for third place with a win. In the CFL, BC in Calgary against the Stampeders at 9. Quarterback Zach Collaros was a full participant at practice today and is expected to start tomorrow for the Blue Bombers against Ottawa. Collaros has been out since week 5 due to a neck injury, and LIV Golf reportedly expects John Rahm to lead the tour after this season. For CKNX Sports, I'm Adam Bell.
1: A few clouds overnight with a low of 13. For tomorrow, mainly sunny, high near 25 degrees, and remaining clear for Friday night, low down to 15. More sunshine on the way for Saturday with a high up to 28 degrees, but by Saturday night becoming cloudy with a good chance of showers, low down to 17. Those showers are expected to continue on Sunday with a high of 25, and partly sunny for Monday with the chance of showers and a high near 24. Currently, it's 25 degrees.
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3: I'm Adam Bell with your farm market update on the Chicago Board of Trade. Corn futures September down 8 at 448, December down 8 at 472. Soybean futures September up 2 at 1167, November down a quarter at 1183. Wheat futures September up a half at 653, December down 1 at 668. From Great Lakes Grain in Mitchell, 2026 crop corn down 8 at 612, 2027 crop corn down 6 at 602, 2026 crop soybeans down 1 at 1542, 2027 crop soybeans steady at 1483, 2026 soft rub into wheat steady at 777, 2027 soft rub into wheat down a quarter at 817. Ontario Pork reports the U.S. CME price as $95.94 U.S. That's up 10 cents. 100% Fomita price, $242.70. That's up 32 cents. That is the Blackburn Agabidia Farm Market Report.
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0: How about them boys?
1: He is George Strait. We are CKNX Real Country Music. How about them cowgirls? Paul Brandt's in there too, and My Heart Has a History. Hope you're having a great Thursday afternoon, almost the weekend, and still lots of summer left to go. Still a good 3-4 weeks before even the kids have to go back to school, so there's still some time maybe to do some traveling. Maybe you're going somewhere still. Are you hopping on a train? Maybe taking a plane and doing some flying? Ever fly first class? Here's comedian Joe DeRosa. He is not a fan of first-class flying.
2: 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Quality. Quality is a hustle. It's fake. Doesn't exist. First class is a perfect example of what I'm talking about. First class sucks. It's a chair you can fit in. That's it. 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But they make coach class so utterly that by the time you get up to first class, you're like, oh my God, this is fantastic. My kneecaps aren't turning inside out from the seat in front of me. I get free orange juice before takeoff? What am I, a princess? 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
6: A few clouds overnight with a low of 13. For tomorrow, mainly sunny, high near 25 degrees, and remaining clear for Friday night, low down to 15. More sunshine on the way for Saturday with a high up to 28 degrees, but by Saturday night becoming cloudy with a good chance of showers, low down to 17. Those showers are expected to continue on Sunday with a high of 25, and partly sunny for Monday with the chance of showers and a high near 24.
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His son just 3 years old. 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

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Thursday afternoon. It is Michael. Hope you have a great rest of your day, and we'll get into the weekend together tomorrow afternoon. 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
1: 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Stratford residents are getting a clearer picture of how much a new police station will cost and why the city chose Wright Boulevard. City Council has voted to proceed with buying and renovating the property at 1052 Wright Boulevard for $36 million. That includes $12 million to buy the land and building and $24 million for security upgrades, cell blocks, and communications infrastructure. City officials say it's the most cost-efficient path because building a brand new station from scratch would cost about $55 million, while renovating the aging George Street building carried a $40 million price tag with major space limitations. Funding will come from capital reserves, development charges, long-term debt, and the eventual sale of surplus land. The city says police will also maintain a visible presence in the downtown core. A West Perth resident has been charged with impaired driving after being involved in a multi-vehicle crash near Curtin. On August 11th, Huron and Perth County OPP officers responded, along with Huron and Perth County paramedics and West Perth Fire, to a crash on Road 164 north of the village of Curtin. The crash involved a semi-truck and a car hauler trailer, an SUV, and a sedan. During the investigation, officers were speaking with the driver of the sedan, who had allegedly consumed alcohol prior to driving. The accused was arrested at the scene, and a 52-year-old from West Perth faces multiple charges. The Bruce County Heritage Association is gearing up to host the annual Heritage Farm Show, bringing history to life this weekend just south of Paisley. The show opens tomorrow and runs through Sunday at the Bruce County Heritage Farm Grounds. Association Vice President Carol Kinsey says the event offers visitors of all ages a chance to step back in time and celebrate the region's rich agricultural roots.
2: We will be kicking off the weekend with a live auction, followed by truck and tractor pulls, and on Saturday and Sunday, the antique car show.
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3: The Blue Jays kept it close for seven innings this afternoon against the Boston Red Sox, but Caleb Durbin hit a grand slam in the eighth, and that ended up being more than the Bo Sox needed today's 7-0 win, denying the Jays a rare four-game sweep. Toronto will stay at home this weekend for three against the Yankees. Hear every game of that series on AM920 CKNX. Huron County Fastball, Milverton at home against the Wingham Rocksetter Rippers at 8:30. Zach Werenski says reports questioning his future in Columbus were, quote, misconstrued, and that he remains committed to the Blue Jackets. The star defenseman says he wants to help end the team's 7-year playoff drought and would be open to staying in Columbus beyond his current contract. Werenski reportedly blocked a potential trade to the Dallas Stars earlier this summer using his no-movement clause. And John Rahm is reportedly set to leave LIV Golf after this season. Reports say the former world number one will announce his final decision shortly. For CKNX Sports, I'm Adam Bell.
1: A few clouds overnight with a low of 13. For tomorrow, mainly sunny, high near 25 degrees, and remaining clear for Friday night, low down to 15. More sunshine on the way for Saturday with a high up to 28 degrees, but by Saturday night becoming cloudy with a good chance of showers, low down to 17. Those showers are expected to continue on Sunday with a high of 25, and partly sunny for Monday with the chance of showers and a high near 24. Currently, it's 25 degrees.
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1: A few clouds overnight with a low of 13. For tomorrow, mainly sunny, high near 25 degrees, and remaining clear for Friday night, low down to 15. More sunshine on the way for Saturday with a high up to 28 degrees, but by Saturday night becoming cloudy with a good chance of showers, low down to 17. Those showers are expected to continue on Sunday with a high of 25, and partly sunny for Monday with the chance of showers and a high near 24.
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2: A few clouds overnight with a low of 13. For tomorrow, mainly sunny, high near 25 degrees, and remaining clear for Friday night, low down to 15. More sunshine on the way for Saturday with a high up to 28 degrees, but by Saturday night becoming cloudy with a good chance of showers, low down to 17. Those showers are expected to continue on Sunday with a high of 25, and partly sunny for Monday with the chance of showers and a high near 24.
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1: What if this next chapter felt exactly how you want it to? Where your days unfold at your pace, with time for connection, community, and the things you enjoy most. In Bruce County, you'll find natural beauty, welcoming neighbors, and room to truly settle in. It's not about changing your life, it's about choosing how you live it. What if this was home? Shift from visitor to neighbor. Discover more at living.brucecounty.on.ca.
2: CKNX, AM 920.